He's out with a male in his 20s for some minor lacerations to the face. Again, his cousin's name is Fourth Avenue. He's out with a male, some minor lacerations to the face. Presently,

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1: We're headed to Beacon, Kalamazoo, instead of Bronson due to the diversion.
0: First diverting to Beacon, 2029.

community and medsite were rescued west of the station, the area of 118 Main Street. Reporting mental health is on 19-year-old female. We have PD and helpers. Again, Van Buren EMS, Bank or Rescue request at the stage in the area of 118 Main Street. The health on main ASC. Reporting mental health is on a 19-year-old female. We have PD and health advice. 11:30, 26:30 back.

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0: 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We'll need a mental health eval for self-suicidal. Again, Van Buren EMS Bangor rescue request at a station in the area of 8002nd Street for a 62-year-old male feeling suicidal. We'll need a mental health eval. We have PD and route to advise. 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

Columbia Rescue and 24 10. It's going to be 32 to Northlake ASC at 12201 56th Street for a 31-year-old male. Complaint is chest pain. This is alert. Breathing normally. No heart history. Again, 24 10 and Columbia Rescue, 32 to Northlake ASC, 12201 56th Street. 31-year-old male, definitely has chest pain. He's alert, breathing normally, and does not have a heart history. 7th Street,

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Route to Kalamazoo is now open to all patients and no longer on diversion. Again, Van Buren EMS for an announcement only. 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Central Spirit, 2161.

0: 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Front steps is now open. All patients no longer in diversion. 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Announcement only. Front steps is now open. All patients no longer in diversion. Patient 3162.
1: What are you doing, sir?

So I'm going to meet you at the grocery side entrance.

Roger, sorry, your request is for a report of a line barking on a pole. We inside the address 110 North Center Street in Hartford. Color reports the line is not down and no flames are seen, but multiple calls reporting heavy sparks. Again, Hartford Fire, your request is for a report of a line sparking in front of the address 110 North Center Street in Hartford. Line is not down. No flames or smoke seen.

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2: PD's out, stating that there is flame visible on the power line and then towards the house that it's next to.
1: Copy.
2: Point to 18. You're out 22 weeks.

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1: 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On 10.29.

0: you. 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

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It is clear, higher, no medical need.

South Haven, EMS, still in service, 527 66th Street, 527 66th Street, Casco Township, for a 61-year-old male. He is having continuous seizures. Thank you, sir.

0: San Marino Central, 2212 zero. Station Tower.
1: I believe that's for Allegan.
2: Yeah, that's for 2238.
1: QXUI requested for 31-303 Rogers Street for a 61-year-old male who was altered. Again, Van Buren EMS to Cater QR requested 31-303 Rogers Street for a 61-year-old male who was altered. I'm about to clear some clear 2037.

Jim, your EMS request is for 1NS to Taft County at 205 Main Street, moving Marcellus Library, for an unknown age female having a diabetic emergency, blood sugar is below 30, that's 31. Again, Van Buren EMS request is priority 1 in DeKalb County, 205 East Main Street at the Marcellus Library. Unknown age female, diabetic emergency, blood sugar below 30. That's about to clear, subject clear at 2241.

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1: 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Central 7, you are in route.

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0: Cass County called back and is requesting that you intercept with them at Lawton Fire Department.
1: Okay, Claire, do you know what their location is now?
0: Negative. They just asked if you guys could meet them at Lawton Fire Department to intercept.
1: Clear, thanks.

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Thank you.

Bay up here in Sunset 2213. 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Keep really covered with our tank.

0: Volume Festival, 2213. His officers made it on scene with 2212, yes.
1: Hey, friend, they cleared and advised us they were en route to Holland Hospital, but we also can't raise them.
0: Clear, thank you, Elgin. Cody 213, did you have traffic? 2212, we're checking with a status check.
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2: priority 2. 2308.

Junior EMS requests a priority one in the village of Pawpaw 50 Derek Drive for an 80-year-old male short of breath. Again, Van Buren EMS requests a priority one in the village of Pawpaw 50 Derek Drive for an 80-year-old male short of breath. The buzz and clear, central clear, 2332.

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0: Central, 816. We're clear and around the front.
1: Six around front, 2267.

Bamberry EMS requested for a priority 2 transfer from Rest Link to Branson downtown for an 80-year-old male with an IV, EKG monitor, and blood transfusing. Again, Bamberry EMS requested for a priority 2 transfer from Rest Link to Branson downtown for an 80-year-old male with an IV, EKG monitor, and blood transfusing. And by the clear system there, I

0: Central Coffee Wind Fire Route 713. If you have not disregarded already, you can disregard 033.
1: Oh, hey, the station was clear. Heading down.

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Mirny and Metro Plus Victoria Cardiac Insurance, both from Bronson Lake View to Bronson Battle Creek, for a 46-year-old female cardiac monitor who is running an IV. Again, Van Mirny and Metro Plus Victoria Cardiac Transfer from Bronson Lake View to Bronson Battle Creek, for a 46-year-old female cardiac monitor who is running an IV.

Central 81-8, clear Lake Union roundabout.

Midwest Block, you are requested priority 2 in Porter Township, address 33038, code 669, for a 65-year-old male who fell. No injuries reported. Again, Midwest Block, you are requested priority 2 in Porter Township, 33038, County Road 669, for a 65-year-old male who fell. No injuries reported. Needs assistance up. Present clear, central clear, 214.

of your EMS requested for a party to transfer from Bronson Lake to Bronson Downtown for a 79-year-old female, EKG monitor, BiPAP, and an IV. Again, Van Buren EMS requested for a party to transfer from Bronson Lake to Bronson Downtown. 79-year-old female with an EKG monitor, BiPAP, and IV. Advise a clear central clear at 506.

0: 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It's going to be the Banter Lake. Check that. Lanter Bay has a home for a 38-year-old male. OBP is altered again. Bangor Rescue 9BRD bus requested. 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It's going to be Lanter Bay AST home for a 38-year-old male who was Moby P and is altered by the sergeant's unclear. And 902.
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can't be your EMS. You're with the Predator Response in Antwerp Township, 33263 Bernice Avenue, for a 94-year-old male, ground level fall, complaining of pain. Again, Van Buren EMS, you're with the Predator Response in Antwerp Township, 33263 Bernice Avenue, for a 94-year-old male, ground level fall, complaining of severe pain. Advise the Blair Central, Blair 905.

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0: Ambulance, Healer Rescue, Preston, Emergency Response, Healer Township, 66666, 95th Avenue, for a 1.5-year-old female who was seizing, is alert and responding normally now. Again, Healer Rescue, Ben Beard, New Mansure, Preston, Emergency Response, and Healer Township, it's going to be 66666. That's 5 6's, 95th Avenue, for a 1.5-year-old female who was in seizure, is alert and acting normally now. Advise them clear Central Square, 9 6.
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0: Manawan Fire in the same disregard zones for Manawan High School for keyholder on scene. You can disregard again. Manawan Fire, this is your disregard tone. For that command, fire alarm at Manawan High School for Keyholder on scene. You can disregard. This is Clara at 947.
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ma'am, your EMS, you requested priority 2 response at 5975034th Avenue. It's going to be Gepman Corporation for a 25-year-old male complaining of back pain, unable to stand. Again, Bingo Rescue, ma'am, your EMS, you requested priority 2 response at Gepman Corp, 5975034th Avenue for a 25-year-old male unable to stand, complaining of back pain. Caller's going to meet you outside to show you the direction of where the patient is, if I know if there's a system there. 707.

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1: Something for the ambulance, your request of 31 response at 970 Bailey Avenue. Going to be South Haven cardiologist office for a 74-year-old female. Complaining of chest pain. Office staff has given her nitro already. Again, South Haven ambulance, your request of 31 response at 970 Bailey Avenue. Going to be cardiologist office for a 74-year-old female. Complaining of chest pain and not breathing normally. Was given CO2 nitro already. Already, advise if there's a support.

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I'll name a fire request to respond to 70294 County Road 384 for reports of the fire in a burn barrel at the transfer station. Again, I'll name a fire request to respond to 70294 County Road 384. Callers reporting male knock on our door, advised there was a fire in a burn barrel at the transfer station. Advised the fire central is clear. 1:35.

Clear 2200 clearance call, so once maybe nice.

70294 County Road 384 for a fire and a burn barrel at the transfer station. Again, South Haven phoning out a still alarm at 70294 County Road 384 for a burn barrel on fire at the transfer station. Still needs three.

0: here in Central from 2200. Just confirming, the caller stated a burn barrel, not one of the dumpsters.
1: That is what caller said. 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
1: 42 on scene. 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Company dumped the burn barrel, so they think they got it out, and all units are holding on emergency.

0: 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Clear on traffic. Slow all responding units. We've got an emergency in the left side of your traffic trail box.
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1: Copy that. Thank you.

0: Central, 22-23 is on scene. 22-23 will have accountability, 122 will have command.
1: Will have accountability. 122 will have command. Central's clear and on 49.

Serving your EMS. Now on rescue, now on fire. Your request in front of the party store is the Village Madelon, 57641 Murray Street, across to their second in front. You've heard Carver's pedestrian accident. We're still trying to get further. And again, for Van Buren EMS, now on rescue, now on fire. Westford Carver's pedestrian in front of the party store, 57641 Murray Street, across their second half and front half. The Carver's has had one male patient this time, and he is vomiting. But it's clear, the man's clear, let's substitute.

suspect is now on rescue. The patient will be a 2-year-old male. Does have a possible arm injury with his flank area being white. We run over for caller.

Covert EMS. Request if anyone responds to the Covert Public Schools. 35323 M140 Highway. They're advising to go through the double doors to the main entrance. They have a 9-year-old male who's bleeding from the head. We're still gathering further. Again, for Covert EMS, 35323 M140 Highway. Cross the 36th and Maple. B40, 9-year-old male who dented his head. Use the double doors at the main entrance. Advise at 12:05.

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1: 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What was you?
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1: 2223, clear of dumpster fire, 1204.

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from your EMS and Lawton. Quick response, pretty warm response from the village of Lawton. 114 West 1st Street, across will be North Main Street. They for an 84-year-old female who is lethargic. Again, for your EMS, Lawton, quick response, pretty warm. 114 West 1st Street, across the North Main Street. It'll be for an 84-year-old female. Conscious breathing, she is altered. Advisement clear, sensors clear, 1241.

0: New Union Escort Service, 33, response, Pomona Township, 68167, County Road 665, cross the 358 and 72nd Avenue, before a 88-year-old female who is complaining of hip pain and requesting transport to the hospital. She's requesting to use the front door. Again, for Van Buren EMS, 833-68167, County Road 665, cross the 358 and 72nd Ave. Requesting to use the front door for an 88-year-old female who's complaining of head pain, requesting transport to the hospital.
1: Rise will clear, central clear at 1242.

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0: Columbia Fire with automatic aid from Bangor and South Haven. We'll get a hold of Lee. For reported structure fire, 50517, County Road 388. This will be down fire lane 5. For a possible structure fire, believed to be fully involved, call Divine Tree Service. Again, for Columbia Fire with automatic mutual aid from Bangor and South Haven, we'll get a hold of Lee Township. 50517, County Road 388. This will be down fire lane 5. It'll be for a fully involved structure fire at the end of fire lane 5. If I've been clear, Van Buren's clear, 1257.
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0: Lightning. That's a pretty one response. Bill DePompa on 317 East Michigan Avenue at the Little Caesars. He'll be for a 70-year-old female who's having some blood sugar issues. She did collapse. Again, for Vanbier and EMS, a pretty one in the Village Pompa on 317 East Michigan at the Little Caesars. Be for a 72-year-old female with some blood sugar issues. She's a diabetic. Advice been clear. Vanbier is clear. 1258.
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0: 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We have a 30 by 40 house blowing log. We have a motorhome exposure partially involved.
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4: Advise all incoming units, come down fire lane 5, not fire lane 6. Columbia's in the wrong fire lane.
3: Crap. Responding to the structure fire in Columbia. 50517 County Road 388. Utilize fire lane 5. Again, utilize fire lane 5 for your arrival per Bangor 102. Central clear 1310.

All units on the fire line, Columbia Fire, please push the DB jack. Columbia 101, I'm clear. We'll move everyone to the jack. We're all responding, Columbia, Bangor, and South Haven units. Responding for the structure fire, switch all your radio traps to VVTAC upon arrival. Again, responding, South Haven, Bangor, Columbia units, switch traps to VVTAC. That's a clear 13-12.

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0: And your EMS on QR request party 2 response at 24280, Cutter 354, Porter Township, for a 62-year-old male, not feeling well, general sickness, caller's not on scene again. Mike QR, Van Buren EMS, your request of prayer 2 response at 24280, County Road 354, Porter Township, for a 62-year-old male, not feeling well, general weakness, caller's not on scene, advise on clear, such as clear, 1321.
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Les Chasing, you get a lot of background. I mean, this is 2251. The background dog, sir. Fourth one.

SWAT fire, go in service for a electrical hazard at the electrical station. Nearest intersection will be Union and Walker, right there in the village. We have reports coming from your PD that there's sparks coming from the transfer station. We're unknown on any further. Again, for a lot of fire for an electrical hazard at the transfer station. It's Union and Walker. We have reports from your PD that sparks are coming out of it. We're unknown on any further. Horizon clear, Mirror's clear, 14 on status.

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South Deputy Minister Quest's 33 response at South Beach 60 Water Street. It's going to be in Tower 1 for a 9-year-old with symptoms of hypothermia. Again, South Deputy Minister Quest of 33 response at South Beach 60 Water Street. And tower number 1 for a 9-year-old with symptoms of hypothermia. Advise employers and suspects 1426.

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0: 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Any available paramedics, please call in. 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

Premier Central 2013.

Southend Fire Group respond to 563 Center Street for reports of a carbon monoxide detector going off. Again, Southend Fire Group respond to 563 Center Street for reports of a carbon monoxide detector going off. Have I just there's a just there?

0: 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You can hold it. Okay, still one.
1: I'm trying to show you how the call needs to be called in until our response at 1435.

San Antonio is still alarm at 563 Center Street for a carbon monoxide detector going off. Again, South Haven, Tony, now is still alarm at 563 Center Street for a carbon monoxide detector going off. Still need three.

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1: Negative 60, should be there.

Decatur CR, Xavier UMass, going service party, one response in Decatur Township, 45360, M51 Highway West, near cross to 45th and West Delaware, before a 92-year-old female at a fall that she has altered. Again, for Van Buren EMS, Decatur CR, State Party 1, Decatur Township, city address, 45360, M51 Highway West, near cross to 45th and West Delaware, before a 92-year-old female who fall, know that she is altered. Advised at 1500.

Company of an EMS, your question for anyone responding, building Marina, 401 William Street, for an elderly female who has fallen, did hit her head, and is bleeding. Again, Sunday Bay Ambulance, your question for anyone response at Gull Lake Marina, 401 William Street, for an elderly female who has fallen, hit her head, and is bleeding. Advise up there, Central Stairs, 1504.

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0: 6031, wanted me to let you know it's a female, laceration in the back of the head. She's altered, inappropriate answers.
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0: PD, confirm they're going to be sending somebody up to wave you down, but they are closer to the north side.
1: 10-4, that's it all, thank you.
0: Central clear, 1522. Building. They're gonna, like I said, send somebody up to wave you down to the K22.
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0: Twenty two thirteen on scene, 1522.

Southie. Going through 31 South Pacoima Township, 07120 58th Street. This will be for a 16-month-old male who was choking. I don't know exactly what he's choking on. He does have abnormal breathing. Again, for Southie Mavis 31, 07120 68th Street, Mavis Township, across the Riverview and 388. It's a 16-month-old male who is choking. Unknown exactly on what, he is not breathing normally. Rise at 1524.

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0: 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Advise the clear central clear at 1529.
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2: 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We need a medic rider at our address.
1: .213, 103 will be heading that way. We'll be having someone grab a truck and head to the gas alarm break. South Haven Central, go ahead and contact Mission Gas for us.
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San Antonio, it's still arm at 549 Elkinburg for a gas line hit. Again, South Haven, Tony now is still arm at 549 Elkinburg for a gas line hit. Still need breathe.

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1: Go ahead.
0: Van Buren. Go ahead, Van Buren.
2: Our caller advised that you ended up passing her. She's at the gate at that property there.
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0: 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Were you able to get a hold of Mission Gas?
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1: Elkenberg Command, go ahead.
0: Seas have been turned over to Michigan Gas. All Shades units are clear returning. Command's terminated.
1: All Shades units clear returning. Michigan Gas turned over to them. Changed over to them 5058.

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1: 2214, go ahead.
0: 2214 will be clear of South Haven in service.
1: 2214, clear South Haven, 1605.

0: 70, unless you press the priority 2 response in Southeast 60 Water Street between flags 13 and 14 for a 19-year-old female. Heat exhaustion again, South Haven ambulance, your request of priority 2 response on Southeast 60 Water Street between flags 13 and 14 for a 19-year-old female. Exhibiting heat exhaustion, advise the clear system, clear 69.
1: 2214 is
2: in our
1: South Beach.
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0: 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We're sending the cam down South Beach for you.
1: Copy that. Thank you.

0: Mount Kilroy, Van Buren, EMS, your request of priority to response for PDN scene for a victim of an assault, being unknown age male with a laceration to the leg. Again, Meadow under check, Mount Kilroy, Van Buren, EMS, your request of priority to response for PDN scene for a victim of an assault, going to be an unknown age male with a laceration to the leg. Advise the clear assistance is there, 1611. It's going to be 31600 66th Avenue in Antwerp Township. My apologies again and again. 31600 66th Avenue, Antwerp Township. 8025, were you clear as well?
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0: Can you verify the address?
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0: Sam here, New Mass, Decatur. You are going service 32, respond. In the village of Decatur, 310 Prairie Ron Street. This will be an apartment 23. It'll be for a 62-year-old male who's not feeling well. He is a stage 4 cancer patient. Again, for the kids, you are Sam here, New Mass, Prairie 2 in the village, 310 Prairie Ron Street, apartment 23. Your cross star Harrison and 352. 62-year-old male is a stage 4 cancer patient. He's not feeling well, requesting some assistance. But has been cleared by medical clearance 1637.
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City of Bangor. Railroad and 2nd Street in the City of Bangor. Committing for a 76-year-old female who is threatening suicide. Nice and clear. Central clear. 419.

Central 813. Go ahead, sir. You have an actual cross street. Railroad Street turns into Second Street.

0: 813, the patient in question is threatening to jump into the river from the bridge there. If that gives a better location, that's just the closest that we have there.
1: Clear. That works for me. Thank you.
0: Thank you, Swing.
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0: 2370 is one. And were you clear on the update that I gave 813?
2: Yep. Following them right now.

0: Central 1-3. We're in the area. Have you had an update to see whether or not we're cleared in?
1: Not yet. They just got off scene with her. Am I?
2: Andrew in Central Control 2370 in the area.
1: We're in the area 1925. You're cleared in. They're going to be just off 2nd Street. You'll see the patrol car. They're going to be right behind the railroad station.

South Haven Fire Ground Service for a fire alarm. 256-74th Street. 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

South Arizona, out of cell alarm at 256 74th Street for a fire alarm. South Arizona out for a cell alarm at 256 74th Street for a fire alarm.

0: Nachemia still needs four on the seal. Nachemia still needs four on the seal. Zubich, next 74th Street, still need four.
1: South Davis, dispatch, 2223, I have two with me.
0: Thank you.

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0: Yeah, false alarm. You can have everyone cancel.
1: Message received, Allegheny County, 22-23 clear.

0: South Haven disregard 256 74th Street, still alarm. South Haven disregard. South Haven, can you do the fire cones and that station garbage cones, please, for the disregard?
1: Affirmative.

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1: Clear, 1947.

0: 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We'll be en route to Bronson, South Haven.
1: I'm around Bronson, South Haven, 1961.